สวัสดีครับ Television Pool Thailand welcomes you to the live telecast of the Royal Merit Making Ceremony on the 100th day Sattamawan in dedication to the Royal Remains of Her Royal Highness Princess Pattarakittiyapha Narinthira Thepayawadi กรมหลวงราชสารินีสุริพัฒน์มหาวชิระราชธิดา at พิมานรัตยา Hall within the ground of the Grand Palace BangkokYour narrator is Captain Dr. Yongyut Mayalab. And you can listen to this live telecast narrated in English if your television set has a dual language system or via the website prdwe.prd.go.th and Facebook NBT World. His Majesty the King and Her Majesty the Queen accompanied by His Royal Highness Prince Thipankorn Rasami Chot มหาวชิโรตมังกูลสิริวิบูลราชกุมาร and her noble consort สินีนาถพิลากัลยาณี We proceed to 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passing of Her Royal Highness. These ceremonies are being conducted throughout the kingdom, both in Bangkok and the provinces, as well as at the Thai diplomatic missions abroad. The government's ceremony was held at the government house.

On the arrival of her, of their majesties, the king and queen, they will proceed to ascend via the Grasan porch of Piman Ratchaya Hall and proceed into the hall, passing members of the royal family and high-ranking officials in attendance to the site of the royal urn, which is the location you can see on the screen at the moment. Her Royal Highness Princess Mahachakrisarin Thorn, Her Royal Highness Princess Julaphorn Krumapra Sri Sawangkawat, Her Royal Highness Princess Ubonrat Rajakanya Sri Vatana Panavadi, and Her Royal Highness Princess Atitya Thorn Kittikun will stand before their royal chairs. Tham Phu Ying Ploy Pailin Jensen will stand before her chair. Their Majesties, the King and Queen, will then proceed to lay wreath before the royal urn, and then His Majesty the King will light the incense candles of the double-tiered golden offering tray in veneration of the Buddha image of Her Royal Highness before the royal altar. The officials will invite a congregation of 10 honorific monks to the monastic platform to deliver Paritta chanting. The chanting refers to the recitation of Buddhist protective verses intended to invoke spiritual protection, blessings, and well-being. The term Paritta comes from Pali, meaning protection and safeguard. Following the chanting of the Paritta, the monks will conclude with the chanting of blessings and royal benedictions. Upon the completion, the royal attendants will invite Praprom Bandit, Abbot of Wat Prayun Wongsawat, who will deliver the royal sermon. Following that, the four monks will chant the Dharma verses to take their seats on the monastic platform to deliver the chanting. The offerings of items of necessity will be offered by His Majesty the King to Praphum Bandit, together with the offering of the saffron robes to all the participating monks. And that will be the main components of today's royal merit-making ceremony, which is the first part of the event, marking the 100th day following the passing of Her Royal Highness. The second part will take place tomorrow morning here at Piman Ratchaya Hall.

Her Highness Princess Pattarakittiyapaa Narinthira Thepayavadi กรมหลวงราชสารินีสิริพัฒน์มหาวชิรราชธิดา embody grace, compassion and unwavering service to her nation for decades. Today Thailand mourns the loss of a beloved princess whose life was devoted to service, justice and compassion. Her Highness Princess Pattarakittiyapaa was not only a distinguished legal scholar, diplomat and public servant, she was a source of hope for those whom society often overlook. Through her unwavering commitment to the rule of law, human dignity and humanitarian service, she touched countless lives and inspired positive change both within Thailand and across the international community. Whether working to improve the lives of women and children, supporting disaster relief efforts, advancing justice for the vulnerable, or creating opportunities for those seeking a second chance in life, Her Highness always led with wisdom, courage, and kindness. The true measure of her legacy is found not in titles or honors, but in the lives she uplifted, the hopes she restored, and the dignity she bestowed upon others. Though Her Highness has departed from this world, the light of her compassion and the example of her service will continue to guide generations to come. May Her Royal Highness rest in eternal peace, and may her memory forever remain in the hearts of the Thai people. Her Royal Highness Princess Pattarakittiyapaa Narinthira Thepayavadi กรมหลวงราชสารินีสิริพัฒน์มหาวชิรราชธิดา was the eldest child of His Majesty King Mahavajiralongkorn พระวชิรเกล้าเจ้าอยู่หัว Rama the Ninth, Rama the Tenth. The princess was His Majesty's only daughter born to Her Royal Highness Princess Somsawali Kromamun Suthanarinath, former consort to the king. Her Royal Highness was the first grandchild of His Majesty King Bhumipol Adulyadej the Great or Rama the Ninth and Her Majesty Queen Sirikit the Queen Mother. She had one younger sister, Her Royal Highness Princess Sri Wanwari Nari Rat Rajakanya, and one younger brother, His Royal Highness Prince Thipankorn Rasami Chot, born as Her Royal Highness Princess Pattarakittiyapaa on Thursday, the 7th of December 1978, at Amporn Sathan.

where she also received primary and lower secondary education. The princess pursued her high school education at Heathfield School in Ascot, United Kingdom, and at Chittada School in Bangkok. In 2001, Her Royal Highness received her LLB degree, second class honours, from the Faculty of Law, Thammasat University, and a BA in Political Science, first class honours from Sukhothai Thammathirat Open University. She obtained Barrister at Law from the Thai Bar Association in 2004. Later, Her Royal Highness received Master of Laws, or LLM, and Doctor of the Science of Law, JSD, from Cornell University in New York. On completion of her doctorate, the princess worked briefly at the Thai Permanent Mission to the United Nations in New York before returning to Thailand. After her graduation, Her Royal Highness worked as a public prosecutor at the Office of Attorney General in Bangkok and in Udon Thani Province, and later Pattaya, Lamgulampu, and Ryong. She also served as Thai ambassador to Vienna, Austria, from 2012 to 2014, and as a special lecturer for the Master of Laws program at the Faculty of Law, Thammasat University, in 2019. Her Royal Highness was appointed the King's close bodyguard in early 2021, and later Chief of Staff at the King's Close Bodyguard Command. The princess was the chairperson for a scholarship program granted to those wanting to pursue their studies for the Master of Laws degree at Cornell Law School. Her Royal Highness also established the Pacharakitiyapa Scholarship Program for legal studies offered to graduates in law who also obtained barrister at law from the Thai Bar Association. Her Royal Highness had a particular interest in the lives of female prison inmates, with an emphasis on pregnant inmates and children attached to female detainees. She initiated the INSPIRE project, known in Thai as Kamlang Chai Project. It aims to extend help and give encouragement to those who made mistakes in their lives and were brought to justice, and those groups of people who lack opportunity and need help to return to society as decent citizens. The late princess, referred to as Princess Pa among the Thai people, also initiated the Friends in Need of Pa Volunteers Foundation to help those suffering from natural and man-made disasters, especially floods. The foundation is run through the Thai Red Cross Society. Her Royal Highness' dedication, compassion, and love for the people will forever be remembered with gratitude. May the princess rest in eternal peace. In reverence, we bow today to honor her in humble way, a princess true of noble grace, whose kindness shone in every place. Her gentle light spread far and wide, with love and mercy as its guide. The hearts of people near and far were touched by her bright guiding star. A precious gift from heaven above, a source of hope, a gift of love. But now her earthly days are done, her journey to the heavens begun. The people bow with loyal hearts, though grief and sorrow fill their parts. Yet ever shall her values stay, and light our paths from day to day. We hold her grace in memory deep, his sacred trust our hearts shall keep. The passing of Her Royal Highness Princess Pacharakitiyapa Narinthira Thepayawadi, Krumalung Rajasarini Saripat Mahavachara Rajatida, occurred on the 11th of June 2026 at 7:48 p.m. at King Chulalongkorn Memorial Hospital, the Thai Red Cross Society. On the 13th of June 2026 at 3:55 p.m. the Royal Funeral Procession conveying the remains of Her Royal Highness departed from the hospital for Phiman Ratchaya Throne Hall within the Grand Palace, which is where we are now. His Majesty the King graciously granted permission for

members of the royal family and designated persons to perform the royal bathing rite and pay their respects before the portrait of Her Royal Highness Princess Pajarakitiyapha enshrined at the Thai Samakum Pavilion within the Grand Palace.Since then, royal merit-making ceremony have been conducted daily at Piman Ratchaya Hall, attended by members of the royal family, royal cousins, high-ranking officials, as well as the general public. Congregation of honorific monks are now.Taking their position on the monastic platform, the 10 honorific monks comprise His Holiness the Supreme Patriarch, Abbot of Ratchabapit Sathit Mahasimaram 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The sermon today will be delivered by พระพรหมบัณฑิต The Abbot of Wat Prayun Wongsawat And there will be the congregation of four monks chanting the prayers following the royal sermon They are honorific monks from Prayun Wongsawat Temple

As for the Paritta chanting that we shall be hearing in a moment, this refers to the recitation of Buddhist protective verses consisting of selected passages from the Pali Canon, traditionally recited by Buddhist monks, and these texts are believed to generate protection through the power of truth or satya, loving kindness or metta, and the wholesome mental states of both the chanters and listeners. Paritta chanting is performed to provide protection from danger, illness, and misfortune, promote peace, safety, and harmony, offer consolation and mental strength, and create auspicious conditions at important life events. Paritta chanting is commonly conducted during funerals and memorial rites, illness or recovery rituals, house blessings and inaugurations, royal and state ceremonies, and periods of crisis or calamity. The royal motorcade of Their Majesties the King and Queen is now arriving within the ground of the Grand Palace.

His Majesty the King and Her Majesty the Queen, accompanied by His Royal Highness Prince Thipankorn Rasamee Chot, Mahawachirottabhangkul, Sri Vibhun Rajagumar, and Her Noble Consort Sininath Pilakkarayani, arrived at the crystal ball of Dusit Mahaprasad Throne Hall beside the Rajakarajasabha Pavilion. The Guard of Honor presents a royal

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The Guards of Honor come from the 2nd Regiment, 3rd Battalion, the King's Guard. Their Majesties will soon ascend the Krasan porch of Piman Ratthaya Hall and proceed into the hall, passing members of the royal family and high-ranking officials in attendance to the site of the royal urn. Her Royal Highness Princess Mahajakri Sarinthorn stands before the royal chair. Her Royal Highness Princess Julaporn Krumapra Sri Sawangkhawat. Her Royal Highness Princess Ubon Rat Rajakanya Sri Vatana Pandavadi and Her Royal Highness Princess Atitya Thorn Kitikun stand before their royal chairs. Than Bu Ying Ploy Pailin Jensen stands before her chair. Their Majesties, the King and Queen, have now arrived within the hall and they will proceed to lay wreath before the royal urn. The court musicians will sound the conch, royal trumpets, European trumpets, and victory drums. And the pipa ensemble will play the royal anthem. The guard of honor for the royal remains will render a salute.

His Majesty the King lights the incense and candles at the double-tiered golden offering tray in veneration of the Buddha image of Her Royal Highness Princess Patarakitiyapa before the royal altar. His Majesty has paid homage His Majesty graciously received the homage of those in attendance and seats himself upon the royal chair. Officials will now invite a congregation of 10 monks to the monastic platform. The Paritta chanting will follow.

The congregation of Mung Have has delivered the chanting of Paritta. At the conclusion, the monks also chanted the verses of benediction. And in a moment will be the presentation of the royal sermon.

That completed the chanting of the Paritta as well as the blessings and the royal benedictions. The offering of good wishes as well as commendation to the good deeds committed, conducted by their majesties, the king and queen. The royal attendants will now invite Pra Phrom Bandit, abbot of the Wat Prayun Wongsawat, who will deliver the royal sermon, and four monks who will chant the Dhamma verses to take their seats on the monastic platform. His Majesty the King will light the sermon candle and will hand it to the royal attendant to be placed on the table beside the pulpit. Pra Phrom Bandit, abbot of Prayun Wongsawat Temple, will ascend the pulpit, while the four monks who are to chant the Dhamma verses will ascend the pearl dais.

Majesty the King and Her Majesty the Queen will light the incense and candles of the Dharma offering set. His Majesty the King will then designate His Royal Highness Prince Thipankorn Rasami Chod Mahavachirottamangkul Suriyubun Rajakumar to light the incense and candles of the small golden offering set before the royal urn for the royal summon. His Royal Highness will then pay homage. The King will then observe the precepts. Prapum Bandit will administer the precept and will deliver the royal sermon, after which he will descend and take his royal seat and take his seat on the monk's platform. Prapum Bandit Prayun Thammachitto, formerly known as Prayun Mirek, was born on the 17th of September 1955 in Mueang Supanburi district in Supanburi province. At the age of 11, he was ordained as a novice at Wat Sam Chun in Supanburi province. Prakru Si Khananurak, served as his preceptor. He studied the Buddhist scriptures at Wat Suvarnabhumi in Supanburi province and Wat Prayun Wangsawat Borawihan in Bangkok. Professor Dr. Prapromandit, with the monastic name Thammachitto, is an honorary fellow of the Royal Society of Thailand and a senior Buddhist ecclesiastical dignitary holding the rank of Pra Rajakana Chaukana Rong, with the silver title plate. He currently serves as a member of the Sangha Supreme Council of Thailand and as abbot of Wat Prayun Wangsawat Borawihan. He formerly served as acting ecclesiastical governor general of the central region. He is also vice chairman of the University Council of Mahachulalongkorn Rajavithyalai University, a faculty member in the Master of Arts program in Peace Studies at Mahachulalongkorn Rajavithyalai University, and an honorary fellow in philosophy of the Royal Society of Thailand. His doctoral dissertation, written in English and published under the title Selflessness in Sartre's Existentialism and Early Buddhism, has been reprinted on several occasions. In addition to his responsibilities in Sangha administration, Prapum Bandit is recognized as one of Thailand's distinguished Buddhist scholars. He has written more than 60 books on Buddhism and philosophy. His publications in both Thai and English include A History of Greek Philosophy, The Buddhist Way to Peace, Buddhist Ethics, The Buddhist Worldview, and Vesak Day as an International Day of the World.

There are some individuals whose influence cannot be measured by the positions they held, the honors they received, or the titles by which they were known. Their true greatness is found in the lives they changed, the hope they inspired, and the compassion they shared with others. Her Royal Highness Princess Pacharakitiyabha Darintira Thepayawadi, Krumlung Raja Sarini Suripat Mahavachara Raja Thida, was such a person. Throughout her life, Her Royal Highness chose to stand beside those whom many seldom noticed, the vulnerable, the disadvantaged, the forgotten, and those struggling to find their place in society. She saw beyond circumstances and recognized the humanity within every individual.

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She understood that lasting change requires both wisdom and action. Whether working in the fields of law, justice, diplomacy, public welfare or humanitarian service, she approached every responsibility with dedication,humility and unwavering commitment to the common good. Many will remember her as a distinguished legal scholar, an accomplished diplomat, and a respected representative of Thailand on the international stage. Yet, perhaps her most enduring legacy lies in her ability to touch human lives at a personal level. To listen to people,She understood their struggles and she encouraged them to believe in themselves when hope seemed distant.

His Majesty the King and Her Majesty the Queen light the incense and candles of the Dharma offering set. His Majesty the King then designates His Royal Highness Prince Thipankorn Rasami Chot Mahavachirottamangkul Sri Vipul Rajakumar to light the incense and candles of the small golden offering set before the royal urn for the royal summon. Just a moment ago, His Majesty also lighted the sermon candle and handed it to the royal attendant to be placed on the table beside the pulpit. Prapham Bandit, abbot of Prayun Wongsawat Temple, has now ascended the pulpit, while the four monks who are to chant the Dharma verses have ascended the pearl dais.

His Majesty the King proceeded to light the incense candles of the mother of pearl tray before the dais, where the four monks would be chanting the Dhammakatha or Dhamma verses. Then seated himself on the royal chair. The four monks then chanted the Dhamma response verses. Dhammakatha or Dhamma response verses refer to a stanza or verse containing Buddhist teachings or moral reflections, often drawn from the Pali Canon, or composed to express truth of the Dhamma, such as impermanence, compassion, mindfulness, or wisdom. At the moment, the attendants spread the royal cloth connection of Prapusayong, which serve as the symbolic connection between the royal urns and the monastic platform to convey the merit made to the royal urn. His Majesty the King is now offering the triple robes. The items of necessities to the sermon preacher. The officials are now bringing forward the stands to support the Prapusayong, which will then be unfolded from the tray just at the base of the royal urn and extend the Prapusayong along the surface area in front of the participating monks. And you can see this white supporting cloth being unfolded, followed by the unfolding of the Prapusayong, the connecting cloth. This is an auspicious item, serving as connector, transmitting the merit made by the offering of seven robes that will follow in a moment to the royal urn. Earlier I was summarizing the royal sermon delivered by Prapum Mandip, the section on the philosophical core, quality of life versus longevity, in the paradigm of ethical leadership. The title of the sermon demands a shift in the metrics of success, prioritizing wisdom-guarded quality over the mere duration of existence. The central thesis poses that the value of life is measured by panya, or wisdom. Thus, a single day lived with meditative insight is superior to a century of ignorance. Within the Buddhist framework, panya is defined by two critical dimensions: comprehensive understanding and penetrating discernment.

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1: Following the presentation of saffron robes to the congregation of monks, the monks then chanted the Sadapagon verse. Their Majesties, the King and Queen, then poured lustre water, or Thaksinothok, as a dedication of merit. The monks then chanted Anumotana and benedictions. Upon completion, the monks will now depart from the throne hall. As for the discourse on the royal sermon, Setta Chivaka Katha, within the Buddhist framework, Panya or wisdom is defined by two critical dimensions: comprehensive understanding, the intellectual capacity to recognize complex causal relationships, and the principle of dependent origination. This is metaphorically described as a lampthat provides essential light for navigation. And the other aspect is the penetrating discernment, the profound insight into the true nature of phenomena, impermanence, unsatisfactoriness, and non-self. This aspect of wisdom serves as a sharp weapon capable of cutting through the mental and administrative obstructions that hinder justice.For the leadership consultant, this framework explains the internal logic of the prince's career. Her ability to cut through complex legal and social obstructions was not merely a result of her academic training, but a manifestation of this penetrating discernment. By prioritizing the quality of her actions over the length of her years, she established a benchmark for what the Buddha praised as the most excellent life.As a complete human being, according to the

servant must possess the eye of wisdom or panya jakku, which is the synergy between worldly expertise and spiritual insight. The discourse categorizes individuals based on their vision, the antajakku, or those blind in both eyes, and the ekajakku, those with only worldly vision, and the tavijakku, those with two eyes. The princess was a tavijakku, possessing a balanced perspective that prevented intellectual impairment in the face of complex statecraft. The union of these two eyes allowed the princess to move beyond the technical interpretation of statutes to a deeper understanding of human suffering, bridging her internal meditative clarity with her external humanitarian mandate. The prince's humanitarian work was not an exercise in sentimentality, but the logical extension of panya. Wisdom allows one to view the suffering of others from a mountain peak perspective, creating a moral necessity to intervene. Her projects reflect a strategic application of limitless compassion toward both human and non-human sentient beings. His Majesty the King is now lighting candles located in front of the Mother of Pearl offering trays. The incense candles of the Mother of Pearl offering trays before the altars, where the royal funeral monks are chanting the Abhidhamma on both the eastern and western sides of the Pimanratiya Hall. He paid homage, and their majesties graciously received the homage of those in attendance. Their majesties, the king and queen, accompanied by members of the royal family, will now depart from Pimanratiya Hall and proceed to Dusit Mahaprasad Throne Hall to pay homage to the royal remains of Her Majesty Queen Sirikit, the Queen Mother. The sermon also mentioned of the limitless compassion, humanitarian projects as wisdom in action. Her Royal Highness' humanitarian work was not an exercise in sentimentality, but a logical extension of panya. Her project reflects a strategic application of limitless compassion toward both human and non-human sentient beings. Kamlang Jai Project. This is an initiative focused on the dignity of incarcerated women and their children by rejecting social stigma and providing opportunities for rehabilitation. Her Royal Highness transformed the landscape of the justice system, earning international recognition as a UNIFEM goodwill ambassador. Pachara Sutha Kachanurak Project, addressing human-elephant conflict through the establishment of Kachanurak villages. These projects specifically fulfill the current reign's royal mandate, which shall preserve, maintain, and continue, and shall reign with righteousness for the benefit and happiness of the people forever. Her service as Chief of Staff within the Royal Security Command further demonstrated the Buddhist values of the refusal to abandon duty, even in times of danger. Her military role served as the ultimate test of her wisdom, requiring a steadfast and meditative mind to navigate physical peril in the service of the monarchy. The Seta Shivaka Katha Royal Sermon concludes that while the physical form is subject to inevitable decay, the name and lineage, the spiritual essence and accumulated goodness remain immortal. The sermon reinforces this through the royal verse of His Majesty

The Royal Salmon. Conclude with the Royal Verse composed by สมเด็จพระมหาสมณเจ้ากรมพระปรมานุชิตชินรส which said, Wisdom does not cease or change. Goodness remains and bears meaning in the world. The body alone passes away and all faculties cease. Goodness alone adorns the world.Many will remember Her Royal Highness as a distinguished legal scholar, an accomplished diplomat, and a respected representative of Thailand on the international stage. Yet perhaps her most enduring legacy lies in her ability to touch human lives at a personal level. She listened to people. She understood their struggles. She encouraged them to believe in themselves.When hope seemed distant. Through countless initiatives and charitable endeavors, Her Royal Highness devoted herself to helping people rebuild their lives, regain their dignity, and rediscover their sense of purpose. Her work was guided not by obligation, but by sincere concern for the well-being of others. It was this compassion that earned her.The affection, respect, and gratitude of people from all walks of life. This is the interior of the Dusit Mahaprasad Throne Hall, where Their Majesties the King and Queen, accompanied by members of the royal family, are now paying homage to the royal remains of Her Majesty Queen Sirikit, the Queen Mother.The hall was built in the reign of King Rama I, Praputtayod Phra Chulalok the Great, the founder of the Royal House of Jakri. One of the two important buildings admired as gems of Thai architecture from the Ratanakosin period, and the only throne hall of typical Thai style in the Grand Palace compound.Following the passing of Her Majesty Queen Sirikit, the Queen Mother, on the 24th of October 2025 at King Chulalongkorn Memorial Hospital, Thai Red Cross Society, at the age of 93, the Kingdom of Thailand entered a period of national mourning in remembrance of one of the most revered figures in modern Thai history. The Bureau of the Royal Household announced that Her Majesty had passed away peacefully at 9:21 p.m.After receiving continuous medical care. His Majesty King Mahavachiralongkorn Phra Vachirakrao Chayuhua graciously commanded that the royal funeral be conducted with the highest honors in accordance with ancient royal tradition. A one-year mourning period was observed by the royal court and government officials, while the nation joined in paying tribute to Her Majesty's lifelong service to the Thai people.On the 26th of October 2025, a royal procession conveyed the royal remains from King Chulalongkorn Memorial Hospital to the Grand Palace. Upon arrival, the royal ablution ceremony and related royal rites were conducted in accordance with long-established court traditions. Thereafter, the royal remains were placed in state here at Dusit Mahaprasad Throne Hall, where members of the royal family, government officials,and citizens from all walks of life gathered to pay their final respects. Since Her Majesty's passing, a series of royal merit-making and royal chanting ceremonies have been conducted continuously at Dusit Mahaprasad Throne Hall. These ceremonies, performed according to royal and Buddhist traditions, have marked significant commemorative occasions and have provided opportunities for members of the royal family stay

private institutions, private organizations, and the Thai people to unite in expressing their gratitude and devotion to Her Majesty. Today, the royal remains continue to lie in state at Dusitma Prasad Throne Hall within the Grand Palace. The solemn ceremonies being observed stand as a reflection of the profound love, loyalty and reverence that the Thai people hold for Her Majesty Queen Sirikit the Queen Mother, whose legacy of compassion, cultural preservation, rural development and service to the nation continues to endure in the hearts of the people. From her earliest as Queen, Her Majesty Queen Sirikit the Queen Mother assisted His Majesty King Bhumibol Adulyadej the Great in his development work. She became a role model for Thai people by promoting their well-being. In support of the King's work, the Queen Mother looked after the Thai people, especially those struggling to earn a livelihood and in need of occupational know-how. Her Majesty Queen Sirikit the Queen Mother was known for introducing many development projects that benefit men, women and children alike. Her Majesty also devoted her time, energy and personal funds to royal functions and activities.

You're watching the live telecast of the Royal Merit Making Ceremony on the 100th day, Sattamawan, in dedication to the royal remains of Her Royal Highness, Princess Pacharakitiyapha, Narintira Thepayawadi, Krumalung Raja Sarini Saripat, Mahavachara Raja Thida, at Piman Ratiya Hall within the ground of the Grand Palace, Bangkok. This is part of the Royal Merit Making Ceremony on this particular occasion. The second part will be held tomorrow morning here at Piman Ratiya Hall within the ground of the Grand Palace.

On behalf of the Television Pool of Thailand, we would like to thank you for watching this live telecast of the Royal Merit Making Ceremony on the 100th day, Sattamawan, in dedication to the Royal Remains of Her Royal Highness, Princess Pacharakitiyapha Narinthira Thepayawadi, Krumalung Raja Sarini Saripat, Mahawachara Raja Thida, at Piman Ratiya Hall, within the ground of the Grand Palace, Bangkok. Your narrator has been Captain Dr. Yungyut Mayalab. Please kindly join us again tomorrow for the live telecast of the second part of this Royal Merit-Making Ceremony in the morning here again at the Piman Ratiya Hall. The live telecast will start around 9:50 a.m. Thai time. So from Bangkok, Thailand, goodbye. Sawasdee krap.

0: 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Just a couple more nails and a fresh coat of paint. And your barn cleanup and makeover is done, done, de done.
1: Wow!
2: Thanks, Pops! Woo! Looks amazing!
1: And just in time for my favorite cousin Hadley's visit. He's never seen my farm before.
3: Farmer Zoe, we're super excited to meet Hadley.
4: Yes, we are!
5: I'm excited to meet you all, too!
1: Hadley! Good to see you!
5: Cousin Zoe! So good to see you again! Oh, how I've missed our song sessions. Are you ready?
1: You bet I am!
6: Farmer Zoe had a farm! E-I-E-I-O!
3: Woo-hoo! Awesome!
1: Hadley, while you visit, we can sing all day long!
5: Absolutely, my dear cousin! Oh, where are my manners? You must be, Rubble, Mix, Charger...
3: That's me!
5: And Wheeler.
3: Yup!
5: Hadley Hartley, at your service.
4: Hi, Hadley!
5: I come bearing gifts. For Zoe.
2: Fancy cupcakes!
1: My favorite!
5: And for you, Pops.
3: Fancy dog treats? I like this guy already.
4: So good! Thanks, Hadley!
5: You're quite welcome. For my friends, I always like things to be super-duper special! That means extra, extra special. Now, Zoe, we have so much singing to do. More friends, I see. You must be Moo-a-choo!
3: Moo-a-choo! Hadley, you're so funny.
5: No, you see... Achoo! Achoo! Achoo! I'm afraid I'm allergic to marine. Achoo! And truffles, too! And Benny, Lenny, and Jenny. Achoo! I think farm animals make me...
1: I think you definitely are allergic to my farm animals. I guess you can't stay on my farm, Hadley.
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5: 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When you're done, I'll come stay there. 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
5: Oh, thank you. Wearing a hard hat makes me feel super-duper special! Yes! Ideal spot for a hotel!
2: I was thinking something like this.
5: I love it, Mix!
2: Then what are we waiting for?
7: We got a hotel to Bow Wow build!
2: Clearing the ground really well.
5: That's how we build a grand hotel!
2: Ready? Aim!
7: Concrete for the hotel foundation!
5: Delightful!
2: You're
5: welcome!
8: Now for some fancy hotel walls!
7: Grab
8: the finest hotel I've ever seen.
4: Nearly?
8: A small tweak here and a little change there would make it super duper special.
2: What did you have in mind, Hadley?
9: Wouldn't it be fun if we added
3: flower boxes?
8: Balconies?
3: Balconies with flower boxes?
8: Then every guest will be treated to spectacular views of your fine city whilst taking in the scents and colors of fresh flowers.
3: What he said!
8: Wow! Very good!
2: Then let's bow out to it!
9: One balcony going up!
2: Safe and secure! Jules Rule!
8: The scent of fresh flowers, delightful!

0: this hotel is definitely super duper special!
1: And now you have a place to stay and catch up and sing with your cousin Farmer Zoe!
0: Right! I'll tell her to come right away!
2: Wow! You weren't kidding, Hadley! This hotel is amazing!
1: And there's no farm animals to make Hadley...
3: except those!
4: Looks like your farm friends followed you here, Farmer Zoe.
2: I should have known. They go wherever I go.
0: Oh, my! Now what? You can't stay at the hotel without your farm buddies making me sneeze! And I can't be on your lovely farm without sneezing. Alas, I'm afraid our visit is...
4: ruined.
1: There must be some way Farmer Zoe's animals can stay nearby without making Hadley sneeze. It's like they need their own farm animal hotel.
4: Charger, that's it! Wouldn't it be fun if we built the animals their own hotel next to this hotel?
5: Yeah, close enough so they can still see Farmer Zoe, but far enough so Hadley doesn't... do that.
2: A hotel for humans and animals?
1: Gotta love that! Fantastic idea! One super-duper special farm animal hotel coming right up!
5: Chickens will
1: love this! And Maureen will love to boogie on this!
6: We are dun-dun-dee-dun!
0: Welcome, farm animals! Enjoy your room! Farm animals! If there's anything I can do to make your stay more special, do let me know!
1: Hey, you're good at making people and animals feel special, Hadley.
0: Well, everyone deserves their hotel stay to be super-duper special!
2: Well, now we can get you a room and then we can sing!
4: Let's go and find the hotel manager to check you in.
5: Small problem. We built the hotel, but we don't have anyone to run it.
0: Oh, dear! That is a problem!
1: If only we knew someone that could make people feel super-duper special.
0: What? Me?
1: Oh, right! You!
2: Hadley! You're perfect for the job. You could make sure everything at the hotel is always...
7: super-duper special!
0: I suppose that's true. Okay, I would love to have the job!
1: Yee-haw!
2: Then we'd be more than just cousins. We'd be neighbors.
1: Yeah!
4: Hadley, there's only one more thing we need to do at the hotel.
1: The Wigglin' Wag!
0: Pardon? The Wigglin' who now?
1: Just follow along. You'll love it. We built a hotel!
2: How about we keep this singing going?

0: Trail. It's here! My new paint just arrived!
1: Eee! Let me guess. It's your favorite paint color.
2: Purple Razzle Blast?
0: Yep. So purple and sparkly. I love it!
1: I guess the bark screen loves your paint, too. Kidding. Let's go see who's calling.
3: Hi there, Greenway!
4: Hello, pups! Today is Mr. Ducky-Doo's birthday.

0: birthday, and you're all invited to his surprise party at the tippy top of Tooltop Mountain. Mr. Ducky Doo and I are going to skydive from Camilla's plane like this. We've been training, so we're ready to jump out and land on top of the mountain where everyone will shout, "Surprise! Happy birthday, Mr. Ducky Doo!" Oops!
1: Ooh, so fun!
2: Don't worry, Rubbling Crew will absolutely, positively, definitely be there.
0: Fantabulous! See you at the top.
2: Come on, crew! To the top of Tooltop Mountain. Oh!
3: Wow! There's a lot of trails to the top of Tooltop Mountain. I guess we should take this one, or this one, or this one.
2: Mr. Ducky Doo's surprise party?
4: You bet I am. But these trails aren't marked, so it's hard to find the way to the top. I can lead you up the mountain, but everyone else coming won't know which trail to take.
5: I have an idea. My purple Razzle Blast paint is perfect for painting trail signs. 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See? I can paint a hiker walking on a trail. And an arrow to show which way to hike to another sign, which leads you to another sign and another sign until you reach the very top.
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6: Loves it too. Hi, Wingsy.
0: Rubble, Mr. Ducky Doo and I are headed toward Camilla's plane. Is everyone at the top of Tooltop Mountain?
2: Not yet, but don't worry. Everyone will be there.
0: Okay, great. Bye.
6: Come on, crew. We gotta keep building so everyone can follow the signs to the top and shout,
1: surprise! Happy birthday, Mr. Ducky Doo!
4: Here! Amazing! Let's go!
1: Oh!
10: Ooh! That must be one of the signs the pups made.
11: Such a lovely shade of purple.
7: Well, I hope the pups are almost done. The sooner we get to the top of Tooltop Mountain, the better. You see, if we wait too long, Mr. Ducky Doo's ice cream cake will melt. Oh no, I think it's about to start melting!
4: Well, pups, these trail signs are looking good!
5: And so are these beautiful flowers! They're almost the same color as my purple Razzle Blast paint.
2: Oh! Wingsy took Mix's paint! I repeat, Wingsy took Mix's paint!
1: No!
10: Did anybody else just hear, go?
11: I did.
12: And it sounded like the pups.
7: It did sound like the pups, and they're probably telling us to go and start hiking up the mountain. Whew. I was worried my ice cream cake was gonna melt if we didn't get a move.

0: move on it. Come on!
1: We're almost there!
2: This way!
0: No trail sign. I guess we...

0: We lost Wingsy.
1: My paint! My beautiful, dazzling purple paint! How can I finish painting the signs now?
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3: 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Oh, hello, beautiful purple flowers. 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
3: Really? Talking to flowers is our construction solution?
1: Not exactly. 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
2: That's a fantastic idea. If it's okay to use the flowers.
4: Fun fact, if you cut flowers at the lower end of their stems, new buds can still grow.
2: Then it is a fantastic idea. Come on, crew, let's make some paint.
5: No! Oh!
4: Purple flowers, cut at the stem, here you go.
2: Pluck the purple petals, put them in the tool pack, here you go.
1: Water from the river,
3: pour it in the tool pack,
1: here you go. Thanks, everyone. Now it's time to mix it up. Mix, mix, mix, mix, mix. Let's see if it works. Spray blaster. Ready, aim, paint.
4: Purple paint looks amazing!
2: Great work, team! Now we can finish the rest of the signs on the hiking trail. Come on, crew! We are done, done, did it! Hi, everyone! The trail signs are ready. Just follow them to the top.
6: Ah, now the trail signs are ready. We went too soon. Okay, this time we won't get lost.
2: Let's go!
7: This way!
6: Hurry, follow that sign! My cake is melting!
7: And we're here, here, here. And just in time, look!
6: Here you go, your birthday ice cream.
8: Melted cake. Yikes!
6: Actually, it melted into a nice shape. Oh, kind of looks like you, Mr. Ducky Doo.
4: Reveling crew, thanks for making sure everyone got here in time. And thanks for painting that big purple circle. It helped us land in the right spot.
9: Big purple circle? Wingsy!
1: Oh, that's why you took my paint. It was for a nest makeover. An artistic eagle. I love it.
2: A duck who skydives, an eagle who paints. You know what's missing? Some pups who can wiggle and wag. We built trail signs.